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Yo, what up? It's Usher on Sunday Night Slow Jams with R-Dub. Yeah, man.

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1: Hey, yo. Did I get you on the line?
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2: 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And where are you calling from? What city and state are you in?
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2: All right, man. What's your old lady's name?
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But if you're listening to us right now to win 1,000 free hit songs, well, then we've got you covered. 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

0: Gracie Abrams, that's so true, and it is, that Taylor Swift and Travis Kelce must be in very good hands with their wedding planners, because just judging by their facial expressions and body language, you would think nothing was going on. They were seen out to dinner Thursday night in New York City and looking totally relaxed. She's next.
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We've been certified as the number one hit music station and the winner of this year's All Your Favorite Songs Award. 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

That's One Republic Would Need Your Love. And if you love Disney and if you love Star Wars, the movie The Mandalorian and Grogu cost $165 million to make. And early reviews? Mixed. Like power's waving at you. Some members of the media are calling it

And now, a friendly reminder from us to you. Always make good choices. And it sounds like you're off to a good start. Because you're listening to us. Hugh 96.1.

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2: Here's the weather forecast for northern Maine and western New Brunswick. Clear and cold in the early hours. Brisk winds diminishing. Lows in the upper 30s or plus 3. Patchy frost in low-lying areas. During the day today, partly sunny. Highs in the mid-60s or 18C. Variable cloudiness Monday night. A slight chance of showers. Lows near 50 or 10 Celsius. And Tuesday, a mix of sun and clouds with showers likely. A slight chance of afternoon thunderstorms. Highs near 72 or 22 Celsius.

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0: Okay, ready? Today we're going to work on your delts, lats, and glutes. As soon as we figure out what those things are. But first, how about another song? 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

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More hit music for you every day. 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Still.

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But nah, here's another hit. 96.1.

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3: ABC News, I'm Chuck Sievertson. Another threat to Iran by President Trump, demanding it reopen the Strait of Hormuz. This after a call with Israeli Prime Minister Netanyahu and after the United Arab Emirates said it shot down a drone targeting its only nuclear power plant. Austin, Texas police say they've arrested the third person sought in weekend random shootings. Four people were wounded. Declaring a global health emergency, the World Health Organization, because of the deadly Ebola outbreak in Congo and Uganda. Dr. Jean Kaseya, head of Africa's top public health organization.
4: Western countries, they don't understand that when Africa is affected, they are also at risk because people are fleeing every day. And it means building strong system, supporting Africa, investing in Africa.
3: Two U.S. Navy jets collided midair at an air show at Mountain Home Air Force Base outside Boise, Idaho. Officials say all four crew members ejected safely. This is ABC News.
5: Here's the weather forecast for northern Maine and western New Brunswick. Clear and cold in the early hours. Brisk winds diminishing. Lows in the upper 30s or plus 3. Patchy frost in low-lying areas. During the day today, partly sunny. Highs in the mid-60s or 18C. Variable cloudiness Monday night. A slight chance of showers. Lows near 50 or 10 Celsius. And Tuesday, a mix of sun and clouds with showers likely. A slight chance of afternoon thunderstorms. Highs near 72 or 22 Celsius.

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0: Hefty slider bag. 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
6: Here's the weather forecast. For northern Maine and western New Brunswick, mostly sunny this morning, then increasing clouds, highs around 65 or 18 Celsius. Tonight, mainly cloudy, chance of showers, overnight lows near 50 or 10 C. Tomorrow looks mostly cloudy with showers likely mainly in the afternoon, highs around 72 or 22 Celsius. Wednesday, mostly sunny, breezy, and hot.
7: Bits and boom with beautiful things, and one of those is finding healthy breakfast sausage. 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
1: 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Good morning. It's about 6 o'clock, 7 Atlantic time. I'm Mark Shaw with the latest news and weather for Maine and New Brunswick from Q96.1. A procession was held over the weekend for a firefighter who died in an explosion at the Robbins Lumber Mill in Searsmont on Friday. Officials say 27-year-old Andrew Cross, a firefighter for the Morrill Volunteer Fire Department, died at the scene while fighting the blaze. The Maine State Police Honor Guard conducted an honorable transfer for Cross on Saturday. First responders and community members gathered as his body was transferred from the Maine Medical Examiner's office in Augusta to a funeral home in Belfast. 10 other people were injured in Friday's mill explosion. Maine Health officials say 8 of those patients are still being treated. A spokesperson for the mill told the Bangor Daily that the fire started in an area where wood shavings were packed in plastic bags. From there, the flames spread to a nearby silo that is filled with dust, which then exploded. A GoFundMe page for victims and families of the Searsmont Lumber Mill explosion and fire has been set up. Community members so far have raised about $30,000. Officials say the recovery ahead will be difficult, especially for burn victims. Your forecast is coming up.
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5: Seemingly stalled in the fight with Iran. Here's ABC's Lana Moise.
6: Oil prices rising overnight after a drone strike on a nuclear plant in the United Arab Emirates. Gas prices here at home now averaging around $4.50 a gallon. Republicans acknowledging little can be done to lower prices beyond reopening the Strait of Hormuz. The war and its economic toll have damaged the president's approval ratings, but his sway within the Republican Party remains strong.
5: Louisiana Senator Bill Cassidy losing his primary race to a Trump-supported candidate. Cassidy voted to remove President Trump from office following the January 6th Capitol riots. Austin, Texas police arresting the third and final suspect in the 48-hour shooting spree that left one person critically injured and the city gripped with fear. A 250,000 New York City commuters are gripped with fear at the possibility of getting to work this morning amid the nation's biggest mass transit strike. The Long Island Railroad shut down this morning. This is ABC News.
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1: Broadcasting from the Legacy Motors Ford Studios. Good morning. It's coming up on 7 o'clock, 8 Atlantic time. I'm Mark Shaw with the latest news update for Maine and New Brunswick from Q96.1. A procession was held over the weekend for a firefighter who died in an explosion at the Robbins Lumber Mill in Searsmont on Friday. Officials say 27-year-old Andrew Cross, a firefighter for the Morrill Volunteer Fire Department, died at the scene. 10 other people were injured. The Maine State Police Honor Guard conducted an honorable transfer for Cross on Saturday. First responders and community members gathered as his body was transferred from the State Medical Examiner in Augusta to a funeral home in Belfast. A spokesperson for the Searsmont Mill told the Bangor Daily that the fire started in an area where wood shavings are packed in plastic bags and spread to a nearby silo. Firefighters from several departments were fighting the blaze in the silo when the explosion occurred. Maine health officials say of the 10 firefighters who were injured in Friday's mill explosion, 8 are still being treated. Community members are raising money for victims and their families. The latest drought map for Maine shows improving conditions. The Maine Drought Monitor shows currently about 11% of the state is experiencing severe drought, down from 22% a week and a half ago. Severe drought conditions persist in southern Maine, including all of Cumberland and York counties. Roughly 44% of the state remains under moderate drought conditions. Police are investigating a break-in at Lisbon Cannabis in Lisbon Falls early Saturday. Investigators say four people wearing masks forced their way into the store on Canal Street and stole merchandise and an unknown amount of cash. Lisbon police say they found a cash register in the roadway while searching the area. Officers said the suspects were driving a gray Honda CRV that had been reported stolen in Auburn. They're asking residents and businesses in the area to review any available security camera footage between 2 and 3 a.m. Saturday and report any suspicious activity, video footage, or information. And today is Victoria Day in Canada. Government offices, public schools, colleges, universities, libraries, and most retail businesses in New Brunswick are closed today for the holiday. Your forecast is coming up.
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3: ABC News, I'm Sherry Preston. President Trump says Iran, in his words, better get moving fast and agree to a peace deal. This as the United Arab Emirates says a drone hit the edge of the country's only nuclear power plant. Oil traders reacting by pushing oil prices up this morning. Brent crude trading at about $110 a barrel. Hundreds of thousands of people trying to figure out a new way to get to work this morning with the busiest commuter rail system in the country shut down. Workers at the Long Island Railroad are on strike. ABC's Allison Kosick.
4: The MTA, which operates the railroad, says our last offer literally gave them everything they said they wanted in terms of pay, but they rejected even that. But the union saying this strike would not have happened if the MTA and LIRR offered our members the reasonable terms the government recommended multiple times.
3: About 250,000 people use the LIRR every day. Three people under arrest after a string of random shootings in Austin, Texas. Four people were hurt. This is ABC News.
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1: Looking at the Q96.1 weather forecast for northern Maine and western New Brunswick, mostly sunny this morning, then increasing clouds. Highs today around 65 or 18 Celsius. Tonight, mainly cloudy with a chance of showers. Overnight lows near 50 or 10 C. Tomorrow, mostly cloudy with showers likely, mainly in the afternoon with isolated thunderstorms possible. Tomorrow's highs ranging from 67 to 77 north to south or about 19 to 25 Celsius. Currently sunny and 47, 8 Celsius at Q96.1.

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3: This may be one of the most amazing things I've learned, and I would have never thought about this. You got to wonder, the word cool. Now, slang words, they come and go, and they sort of have a shelf life, and I think this is right, about 2 years. You know, a group of people comes up with a word, and it goes for a while, and then the parents start using it, and it goes away. You know, so about 2 years. But not the word cool. The word cool has been around for over 500 years.
4: Whoa.
5: Oh, now, wow.
3: It started off as a word that would describe not warm, but not actually cold, okay? Between the 14th and 17th centuries, cool was used to describe a calm, collected state of mind. Now, by the 18th century, a cool-headed person was a person that was not easily excitable. He wouldn't get upset. By the 19th century, the term cool was applied to a large amount of money, as in a cool million a cool hundred grand.
5: Yeah, I've heard that.
3: Okay. Now, in the 1930s, it was part of African-American jazz slang, and it meant fashionable or stylish. And Miles Davis released a total album, and the name of the album was Birth of the Cool. Now, by the 1940s, it had spread across the country in American English, and it meant really good or excellent. And it bumped swell and groovy slam out of the way. And it is still with us today. People say cool all the time. Cool mm-hmm. has never went out.
4: Yeah.
3: They say that the reason this works is it's about an ambient thing. You know, because of its history, it's cool. It just stayed because it's used in other language. You know, ice is cool, the drink is cool, whatever. So, but we use it the way we use it, and it has never went away.
5: And what's interesting, Lamar, yeah, as I sit here and think about it, it sounds right coming out of your 92-year-old grandmother's mouth.
4: Yes.
5: And it sounds right coming out of a 7-year-old.
4: Mm-hmm.
5: Like it's yeah. one of those things that you never seem like. Like if your 92-year-old mamma said, "What a slayful fit, queen," you would be like, "What? Mamma, what?" But if your mamma said, "That looks cool," it, you know, it wouldn't make you jump. That's so fun.
4: Yeah.
5: That's so cool. It's the Bob and Sherry Show.
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17: Q96.1 with the latest news headlines from Maine and New Brunswick. I'm Mark Shaw. Good morning. A procession was held over the weekend for a firefighter who died in an explosion at the Robbins Lumber Mill in Searsmont. Officials say 27-year-old Andrew Cross, a firefighter for the Morrill Volunteer Fire Department, died at the scene on Friday. 10 other people were injured. Maine State Police Honor Guard led the transfer with first responders and community members from the State Medical Examiner's Office in Augusta to a funeral home in Belfast. A spokesperson for the Searsmont Mill said the fire started in an area where wood shavings are packed in plastic bags and spread to a nearby silo. That's where the explosion occurred while firefighters from several departments were battling the blaze. Maine health officials say of the 10 firefighters who were injured in Friday's explosion, 8 are still being treated.

The latest drought map for Maine shows improving conditions. The Maine Drought Monitor shows currently about 11% of the state is experiencing severe drought, down from 22% a week and a half ago. And most of that is in Cumberland and York counties. Roughly 44% of Maine remains under moderate drought conditions. And today is Victoria Day in Canada. Government offices, public schools, colleges, universities, libraries, and most retail businesses in New Brunswick are closed today for the holiday. Your forecast is up next. The news and weather are brought... Looking at the Q96.1 weather forecast for northern Maine and western New Brunswick, mostly sunny this morning, then increasing clouds. Highs today around 65 or 18 Celsius. Tonight, mainly cloudy with a chance of showers. Overnight lows near 50 or 10 C. Tomorrow, mostly cloudy with showers likely, mainly in the afternoon with isolated thunderstorms possible. Tomorrow's highs ranging from 67 to 77 north to south, or about 19 to 25 Celsius. Currently sunny and 47, 8 Celsius at Q96.1.

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5: NBA playoffs, the Cleveland Cavaliers dominated the top seed Detroit Pistons to win Game 7 last night, 125-94. Donovan Mitchell called advancing to the conference finals for the first time in his postseason career a breath of fresh air. The Cavs had not made the conference finals since 2018, which was LeBron James' final season with the franchise. Game 1 of the Eastern Conference Finals begins tomorrow night. Cleveland plays against the New York Knicks at Madison Square Garden. Stanley Cup playoffs, the Buffalo Sabres rallied to beat the Montreal Canadiens 8-3. On Saturday night to force a Game 7 in the Eastern Conference semifinal series. The winner tonight in Buffalo will face Carolina for the conference title and a chance to play for the Stanley Cup. The Hurricanes swept both their series and last played on May the 9th. Major League Baseball, Austin Riley hit a three-run homer. Grant Holmes pitched six scoreless innings, and the Atlanta Braves routed the Boston Red Sox 8-1 on Sunday. The first-place Braves take 2 out of 3 from Boston. And that's sports. Good morning.
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1: Broadcasting from the Legacy Motors Ford Studio. Good morning. I'm Mark Shaw with the latest news update for Maine and New Brunswick from Q96.1. It's coming up on 8 o'clock, 9 Atlantic time. A procession was held over the weekend for a firefighter who died in an explosion at the Robbins Lumber Mill in Searsmont on Friday. Officials say 27-year-old Andrew Cross, a firefighter for the Morrill Volunteer Fire Department, died at the scene. 10 other people were injured. The Maine State Police Honor Guard conducted an honorable transfer for Cross on Saturday. First responders and community members gathered as his body was transferred from the State Medical Examiner in Augusta to a funeral home in Belfast. A spokesperson for the Searsmont Mill told the Bangor Daily that the fire started in an area where wood shavings are packed in plastic bags and spread to a nearby silo. Firefighters from several departments were fighting the blaze in the silo when the explosion occurred. Maine health officials say of the 10 firefighters who were injured in Friday's mill explosion, 8 are still being treated. Community members are raising money for victims and their families. The latest drought map for Maine shows improving conditions. The Maine Drought Monitor shows currently about 11% of the state is experiencing severe drought, down from 22% a week and a half ago. Severe drought conditions persist in southern Maine, including all of Cumberland and York counties. Roughly 44% of the state remains under moderate drought conditions. Police are investigating a break-in at Lisbon Cannabis in Lisbon Falls early Saturday. Investigators say 4 people wearing masks forced their way into the store on Canal Street and stole merchandise and an unknown amount of cash. Lisbon police say they found a cash register in the roadway while searching the area. Officers said the suspects were driving a gray Honda CRV that had been reported stolen in Auburn. They're asking residents and businesses in the area to review any available security camera footage between 2 and 3 a.m. Saturday and report any suspicious activity, video footage, or information. And today is Victoria Day in Canada. Government offices, public schools, colleges, universities, libraries, and most retail businesses in New Brunswick are closed today for the holiday. Your forecast is coming up.
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4: ABC News, I'm Sherry Preston. Talks are resuming this morning in a strike that's stopping the busiest commuter rail system in its tracks. About 250,000 people usually use the Long Island Railroad to get to work. This is the first morning rush of the strike, and ABC's Krista McNally's on Long Island, where buses are available, but for essential workers only.
5: We're seeing at least 12 buses at this point. There is not a long line to get on the buses. Early this morning, it seemed that there was a big rush of the essential workers trying to get in ahead of everyone else. Since then, many of these buses have been here, you know, waiting to load up, waiting to get those riders and roll on out, making their way west from here at Ronkonkoma.
4: 4 people are hurt after a random shooting spree in Austin, Texas. 3 people now under arrest, the youngest only 15 years old. President Trump warning, quote, there won't be anything left of Iran if its leaders don't move quickly to agree to a peace deal. This is ABC News.
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1: Looking at the Q96.1 weather forecast for northern Maine and western New Brunswick, mostly sunny this morning, then increasing clouds. Highs today around 65 or 18 Celsius. Tonight, mainly cloudy with a chance of showers. Overnight lows near 50 or 10 C. Tomorrow, mostly cloudy with showers likely, mainly in the afternoon with isolated thunderstorms possible. Tomorrow's highs ranging from 67 to 77 north to south, or about 19 to 25 Celsius. Currently, it's sunny and 50 or 10 Celsius at Q96.1. Good morning.

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2: Hello, you lovely ladies and gentlemen. Hello. I was just thinking how fun it would be with Sherry's social worker background and how many times, I myself included, people have called in and like asked for advice or just like said like, this is what's going on in my life and I don't know, this, that, and the other. How fun would it be to have a segment that's called like Dear Sherry, and where it's like a segment where you listen to that talk back of the person that's like asking for advice, and then Sherry gives her social work advice. I don't know why that just occurred to me, but anyways, I just wanted to share that. Anyways, I hope everybody has a wonderful, wonderful day. Love you guys. Bye.
3: Bye.
4: Bye.
3: Well, I mean, we could do that. I'm sure there are a lot of people out there who wake up every day and say to themselves, how can I too be on my third husband? Well, I can help. If you're a person out there and you're struggling and you're saying to yourself, is there any way that I could spark an international feud with the owner of an Airbnb? I can help. I have the methods, the 3-step plans on how to just make your life as action-packed and filled with unexpected plot twists and turns as anything could ever be. I just am here to help. Oh. Dear Sherry, is there any way that I could live in two places simultaneously and have my life completely fall apart? Yes, I have the answer for how you can completely do that. And let me demonstrate some of the exciting ways in which your life can fall apart. We'll start with the IRS and just go from there. Like, oh my gosh. I do feel that the single greatest thing that I ever did for myself was go back to school for my MSW. My family has needed a full-time social worker. My coworkers have sometimes needed a full-time social worker. It was the best thing that I ever did. And I'll have people say to me, are you sad you don't get to use your social work degree?
4: Oh.
3: Oh, girl. Oh. I've never used my communications degree, but I use my social work degree every single day and twice on Sunday.
4: I can always tell when she's using it on me because it's like, it starts off and there's like this really positive thing she says, but, and then she'll say the positive thing and then we'll go into, you know, the area that needs probably like a copay.
3: But you know that, I try really hard to like make it, we have to arrive at our own solutions, people. No one can give you solutions. You have to arrive at your own solutions. And the solutions I've arrived at are costly and exhausting. So by all means, hit that app and get some advice. If you're looking to be tired and broke, I'm your girl. It's the Bob and Sherry Show.
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15: Q96.1 with the latest news headlines from Maine and New Brunswick. I'm Mark Shaw. Good morning. A procession was held over the weekend for a firefighter who died in an explosion at the Robbins Lumber Mill in Searsmont. Officials say 27-year-old Andrew Cross, a firefighter for the Morrill Volunteer Fire Department, died at the scene on Friday. 10 other people were injured. Maine State Police Honor Guard led the transfer with first responders and community members from the State Medical Examiner's Office in Augusta to a funeral home in Belfast. A spokesperson for the Searsmont Mill said the fire started in an area where wood shavings are packed in plastic bags and spread to a nearby silo. That's where the explosion occurred while firefighters from several departments were battling the blaze. Maine health officials say of the 10 firefighters who were injured in Friday's explosion, 8 are still being treated. The latest drought map for Maine shows improving conditions. The Maine Drought Monitor shows currently about 11% of the state is experiencing severe drought, down from 22% a week and a half ago. And most of that is in Cumberland and York counties. Roughly 44% of Maine remains under moderate drought conditions. And today is Victoria Day in Canada. Government offices, public schools, colleges, universities, libraries, and most retail businesses in New Brunswick are closed today for the holiday. Your forecast is up next.
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17: When you finally find your thing, you want the whole world to know about that thing. So you use a thing called Canva to make it an even bigger and better thing. Whether you want to create flyers for that thing, make presentations for that thing, or design merch for that thing, you can do anything. So people can see your thing, feel your thing, love your thing. The next thing you know, it's a thing. Canva, the thing that makes anything a thing.
15: Looking at the Q96.1 weather forecast for northern Maine and western New Brunswick, mostly sunny this morning, then increasing clouds. Highs today around 65 or 18 Celsius. Tonight, mainly cloudy with a chance of showers. Overnight lows near 50 or 10 C. Tomorrow, mostly cloudy with showers likely, mainly in the afternoon with isolated thunderstorms possible. Tomorrow's highs ranging from 67 to 77 north to south or about 19 to 25 Celsius. Currently sunny and 52, 11 Celsius at Q96.1. Good morning.

0: streak, and I refused to wear the hat that they had at the beginning of the losing streak because until they started winning again.
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0: I'm superstitious about it too. Like, I think it's going to make any difference, but
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0: you don't.
1: Congratulations
0: know.
1: Are going out to Mariners player Cal Raleigh, who took a shower in his uniform and broke his own slump.
0: All right.
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7: NBA playoffs last night, the Cleveland Cavaliers dominated the top-seeded Detroit Pistons with a 125-94 win in Game 7. Donovan Mitchell called advancing to the conference finals for the first time in his extensive postseason career a breath of fresh air. The Cavs have not made the conference finals since 2018, LeBron James' final season with the franchise. Game 1 of the Eastern Conference Finals begins tomorrow night. Cavaliers taking on the New York Knicks at Madison Square Garden. Stanley Cup playoffs, the Buffalo Sabres rallied to beat the Montreal Canadiens 8-3. Saturday night to force deciding Game 7 in the Eastern Conference semifinal matchup. The winner tonight in Buffalo will face Carolina for the conference title and a chance to play for the Stanley Cup. The Hurricanes swept both of their series and last played on May 9th. Baseball, Austin Riley hit a three-run homer as the Atlanta Braves routed the Boston Red Sox 8-1 on Sunday. First-place Braves take 2 out of 3 from Boston. Mets beat the Yankees 7-6. Blue Jays over the Tigers 4-1. That's sports. Good morning.
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1: 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Good morning, I'm Mark Shaw with the latest news update for Maine and New Brunswick from Q96.1. It's coming up on 9 o'clock, 10 Atlantic time. A procession was held over the weekend for a firefighter who died in an explosion at the Robbins Lumber Mill in Searsmont on Friday. Officials said 27-year-old Andrew Cross, a firefighter for the Morrill Volunteer Fire Department, died at the scene. 10 other people were injured. With first responders and community members joining the procession, the Maine State Police Honor Guard led the transfer of Cross's body from the State Medical Examiner's Office in Augusta to a funeral home in Belfast, some 50 miles away. A spokesperson for the Searsmont Mill told the Bangor Daily News that the fire started in an area where wood shavings are packed in plastic bags and spread to a nearby silo. Firefighters from several departments were battling the blaze in the silo when the explosion occurred. Maine health officials say of the 10 firefighters who were injured in Friday's explosion, 8 are still being treated in hospital. Community members are raising money for victims and their families. The body of a paddleboarder who went missing on Graham Lake in Ellsworth has been recovered. The Maine Warden Service said 20-year-old Grayson Moat went missing on May 5th. According to wardens, Moat left his family camp on a paddleboard, likely without a life jacket. A family member found his body around 6:30 Friday evening, about 300 yards from shore. For 10 days, Moat had been the focus of a major water and air search that included the Warden Service, Ellsworth Police, the Maine Marine Patrol, Maine State Police, and Forest Service, as well as friends and family. Police are investigating a break-in at Lisbon Cannabis in Lisbon Falls, Maine. Investigators say 4 people were wearing masks and forced their way into the store on Canal Street early Saturday and stole merchandise and an unknown amount of cash. Lisbon police say they found a cash register in the roadway while searching the area, and they say the suspects were driving a gray Honda CR-V that had been reported stolen in Auburn. Police are asking residents and businesses in the area to review any available security camera footage between 2 and 3 a.m. Saturday and report any suspicious activity, video footage, or information. And today is Victoria Day in Canada. Government offices, public schools, colleges, universities, libraries, and most retail businesses are closed today in New Brunswick. Originally celebrated as Queen Victoria's birthday, the holiday was redefined in 2023 to honor the birthdays of all British monarchs. Your forecast is coming up.
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3: I'm Sherry Preston. The president warning Iran time is running out to reach a peace deal. In a Weekend Post, the president says Iran's leaders, quote, better get moving fast or there won't be anything left. That helping to push oil prices up this morning, with Brent crude at one point topping $110 a barrel. An investigation is now underway after 2 Navy fighter jets collided during an air show in Idaho over the weekend. ABC's Hannah Batah.
4: The 2 modified F-18s were performing an aerial demonstration when they appeared to touch and get tangled together. The jets hanging in the air for a few moments before the crew ejects, their parachutes opening, before the planes plunge to the ground, exploding on impact. The base was briefly locked down, but no one on the ground was injured.
3: No rushing at all this morning for hundreds of thousands of commuters who would normally be using the busiest rail system in the country. A strike stopping the Long Island Railroad completely. Negotiations underway now. This is ABC News.
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0: prices may be higher in Alaska, California, and Hawaii.
1: Looking at the Q96.1 weather forecast for northern Maine and western New Brunswick, mostly sunny this morning, then increasing clouds. Highs today around 65 or 18 Celsius. Tonight, mainly cloudy with a chance of showers. Overnight lows near 50 or 10 C. Tomorrow, mostly cloudy with showers likely, mainly in the afternoon with isolated thunderstorms possible. Tomorrow's highs ranging from 67 to 77 north to south, or about 19 to 25 Celsius. Currently sunny and 52, 11 Celsius at Q96.1. Good morning.

0: and stuff like that, breakfast burritos. And it was so good. And I'm just still so sad that they don't make them anymore. So just thought I'd call in and tell you how much I missed the waffle taco like y'all do too. Anyways, y'all have a great day and talk to y'all later. Bye.
1: I just want to say that some Taco Bells do still serve breakfast, but none of them
2: have
1: breakfast.
2: Well, that's confusing.
1: None of them
2: have. That's confusing.
1: I know.
2: And Taco Bell owes the world an explanation and an apology. Like, you can't have some Taco Bells serving breakfast, because then I promise you the Taco Bell you go to for breakfast won't be included in that, and then you end up looking like a crazy Karen.
1: Right.
2: Here's what I don't understand about the great Taco Bell breakfast controversy. This wasn't mainstream when I was a kid, but I would have eaten the heck out of this. A tortilla with some scrambled eggs and something else in it. Bacon, cheese, sausage, salsa, guacamole, avocado, a tomato, whatever. Mm-hmm. That is a banging breakfast. You would think that Taco Bell would dominate in this category. Would you not?
1: You would think, yeah. Especially with all the things that she was describing there. And she knew her menu.
2: She did know her Taco Bell breakfast menu. Make that be very clear. She did. So I've gone through, like, I used to be like the biggest. Are you a breakfast person? I used to be the biggest.
1: I love breakfast.
2: I like to go out for breakfast. Like, it's my favorite thing to go out for. But I've lost my standard breakfast mojo. Like, what I want to eat for breakfast now is soup. Like, weird things that are not traditional breakfast foods. Have you ever gone through a spell like that? Where you're like, you know
3: what?
2: When
3: I was on the beer truck. Chili beans every morning, 6 o'clock. Chili beans at the Waffle House. Yep, every morning.
2: I mean, don't you, like, sometimes you think, you know, I know it's breakfast time, but what I would really like is a meatball sandwich. Like, you just want, yeah.
1: So do you have chili beans and eggs or just chili beans?
3: Chili beans and a patty melt.
1: Okay.
3: And some hash browns scattered, smothered, covered, peppered, and burnt. Yep.
2: How are you alive?
1: He knew the people at that Waffle House. Shay, listen to me. So when they moved the Budweiser warehouse to another location, a bigger, better location, he still went back to that Waffle House, even though it was a bit of a drug, because he knew him and they knew him. He didn't have to explain his order to them.
3: No.
2: This is a loyal man. This is a loyal man. Now tell the truth. Did you at least eat the paper placemat afterward for some fiber? Because what you just described. Let me make sure I understood you. Chili beans, a patty melt, and hash browns scattered, smothered, covered, burnt,
3: and peppered. Yeah.
2: And peppered. Okay. Yeah. And then you was sitting in the front seat of a beer truck for 8 hours following this.
3: But that would hold me all the way through lunch. I mean,
2: Oh my God, you could eat lunch?
3: Sticks with you.
2: There was another meal?
1: What were we having for lunch? That's the question.
3: Well, that was 6 o'clock in the morning. I mean, my gosh, come on.
2: I tell you, I have the metabolism of a large cardboard cutout. That, just listening to that meal made me like, unwell. Oh my, it's so unfair. It's so unfair. It's the Bob and Sherry Show.
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2: Wes.
3: How are you this morning?
2: Welcome, Wes.
3: Well, first I want to say I love my wife and her big redneck family.
4: Oh, here it goes.
2: Well played, my friend. Well played.
3: I want to get that out of the way.
2: Okay.
3: But back years ago, and I'm a religious person myself, a Christian, and so are their family. We stand around for the very first time for whatever holiday it is, and we hold hands. And you remember the old prayer, God is great, God is good?
2: Yes.
3: Okay. They sing, or they say, God is good, God is great. Let us thank him for our food. And that sounds so...
2: No, I know
3: that doesn't sound like a big deal, and I love them. But we have no less than 30 people... And every birthday, Easter, Christmas, Thanksgiving.
2: Say it again. Get it out of your system. Say it again. Say it again, Wes.
3: They say, God is good. God is great. Let us thank him for our food.
4: You're killing me.
3: You're so killing me, Wes. It's so small.
4: I know. No, it's big.
3: But this Thursday, we're going to be up there again. And once again, we're going to do the same thing.
4: Do it again.
3: Christmas. God is good. God is great. Let us thank him for our food. And I can't figure it out. And nobody has ever said anything. I mean, not new grandkids, nobody.
2: Wes, now, you've got to stop it, though. You're the one. You're the only hope. This will spread.
4: At least get them to swap out the word food for the word plate. Try.
2: That's good.
3: Tried. I actually say it correctly under my breath because I can't bring myself to it. But I don't want to miss out on the food, and I don't want to be kicked out.
4: And you don't want to be that guy.
3: I don't. I really don't. And I do love them. As I said, almost 29 years of marriage, I do love them.
4: Wes.
3: But I know this Thursday, once again, 30 people, we're going to say, God is good, God is great. Let us thank him for our food.
2: Let's all say it as a show along with Wes, shall we?
4: Join hands, everyone. Yeah. Ready?
3: There we go. Ready?
2: Yeah.
4: God is good. God is great. Let us thank him for our food.
5: Is there not something that screams inside of other people there?
4: Wes,
2: you're the only one.
4: Every year as you clasp hands, do you find yourself tensing up?
3: Every time. Easter, every birthday. She has 6 brothers, 3 older and 3 younger, and then all their siblings. So every birthday, every Easter, every Halloween, every Christmas, whatever it is, we will all grasp hands, and 29 people will say, God is good, God is great.
4: Let us thank him for our food.
2: Wes, have you talked to your wife? I know you said at the top you love her so much.
3: Oh, my wife, she's like, that's just them.
2: But that's just them.
3: I thought somewhere along these 29 years, someone else would go, wait a second, that doesn't
2: Do you know, if I saw that scene in National Lampoon's Christmas Vacation,
4: you'd be on the floor.
2: You'd be on the floor laughing.
3: What can I do? I love them. I'm not going anywhere. So
4: we understand you, Wes.
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1: ABC News, I'm Sherry Preston. Oil prices this morning pulling back just a bit after hitting $110 a barrel earlier this morning. Here's ABC's Lana Moise.
2: Oil prices rising overnight after a drone strike on a nuclear plant in the United Arab Emirates. Gas prices here at home now averaging around $4.50 a gallon. Republicans acknowledging little can be done to lower prices beyond reopening the Strait of Hormuz. The war and its economic toll have damaged the president's approval ratings, but his sway within the Republican Party remains strong.
1: President Trump over the weekend demanding that Iran, in his words, quote, get moving fast to reach a peace deal. New court filings show the president is dropping his $10 billion lawsuit against the IRS over the leak of his tax returns. Not mentioned in the filing any reason why, but sources have told ABC News the Trump administration is settling the case in exchange for a nearly $1.8 billion fund to pay claims to people who say they were targeted. This is ABC News.
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6: For northern Maine and western New Brunswick, mostly sunny this morning, then increasing clouds with highs around 65 today or 18 Celsius. Mostly cloudy tonight, a chance of showers, lows near 50 or 10 C. And tomorrow looks mostly cloudy with showers likely mainly in the afternoon, isolated thunderstorms possible, highs ranging from 67 to 77 north to south or about 19 to 25 Celsius.
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0: Beach is in Texas. Ella had a huge night last night at the 61st Academy of Country Music Awards. They were hosted by Shania Twain live from Las Vegas. And Ella took home 5 awards last night, including Female Artist of the Year, Artist Songwriter of the Year, both Song and Single of the Year for the one you just heard, Choose in Texas, and Music Event of the Year for her duet with Riley Green on Don't Mind If I Do. So congrats to Ella. She performed last night as well, doing an acoustic version of her song, Be Her. It's the Everything on Sale Memorial Day event from Sleep Number. 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
2: Oy. Here's the weather forecast for northern Maine and western New Brunswick. Mostly sunny this morning, then increasing clouds with highs around 65 today or 18 Celsius. Mostly cloudy tonight, a chance of showers, lows near 50 or 10 C. And tomorrow looks mostly cloudy with showers likely mainly in the afternoon.

0: isolated thunderstorms possible. Highs ranging from 67 to 77 north to south, or about 19 to 25 Celsius.
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1: ABC News, I'm Sherry Preston. A ruling in New York in the trial of Luigi Mangione, the accused killer of UnitedHealthcare CEO Brian Thompson. A gun and a notebook, prosecutors say, link him to the murder, can be used as evidence. However, says ABC's Peter Haralambos, other items will not be admitted.
2: The judge is limiting some information. The actual items they took from his bag at the McDonald's, specifically the gun magazine, his cell phone, passport, wallet, and a computer chip. All of those are now off the table, according to this judge. So a little bit of a win for Mangione there. But overall, this is a pretty good ruling for prosecutors here.
1: President Trump has moved to withdraw his $10 billion lawsuit against the IRS over the leak of his tax returns. In exchange, ABC News has learned for a $1.7 billion fund to pay Trump allies who believe they were wrongly investigated during the Biden administration. The cruise ship at the center of the Hanta virus outbreak is now docked at the Dutch port of Rotterdam for disinfection. This is ABC News.
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8: Here's the weather forecast for northern Maine and western New Brunswick. Mostly sunny this morning, then increasing clouds with highs around 65 today, or 18 Celsius. Mostly cloudy tonight, a chance of showers, lows near 50 or 10 C. And tomorrow looks mostly cloudy with showers likely mainly in the afternoon, isolated thunderstorms possible, highs ranging from 67 to 77 north to south, or about 19 to 25 Celsius.
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0: Noah Kahan, The Great Divide. That's the title track to his latest album, which I am currently absolutely obsessed with. Congrats to Noah. It is number one for the third straight week. Alex Cooper hosts the popular podcast Call Her Daddy, and she recently announced that she is expecting. She shared the news by sharing a photo of her and her husband, Matt Kaplan, with the caption, "Our family," and a white heart emoji. Then on her Instagram story, she joked about being happy to, quote, "finally stop trying to hide the bump." She did not disclose any other details like her due date or other information. 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
8: Here's the weather forecast for northern Maine and western New Brunswick. Mostly sunny this morning, then increasing clouds with highs around 65 today or 18 Celsius. Mostly cloudy tonight, a chance of showers, lows near 50 or 10 C. And tomorrow looks mostly cloudy with showers likely mainly in the afternoon. Isolated thunderstorms possible. Highs ranging from 67 to 77 north to south or about 19 to 25 Celsius.
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0: 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The Francis Malcolm Science Center open house is coming up Saturday, May 23rd, 10 to 2. The event includes planetarium shows, visits to the observatory, hikes on nature trails, and lunch. 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The event is free, and the planetarium shows and lunch are $5 per person. Donations are accepted. For more information, go to the Francis Malcolm Science Center on Facebook.
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3: Broadcasting from the Legacy Motors Ford Studios. Good afternoon. It's just after 12 o'clock, 1 Atlantic time. I'm Mark Shaw with the latest news update for Maine and New Brunswick from Q96.1. A procession was held over the weekend for a firefighter who died in an explosion at the Robbins Lumber Mill in Searsmont on Friday. Officials said 27-year-old Andrew Cross, a firefighter for the Morrill Volunteer Fire Department, died at the scene. 10 other people were injured. With first responders and community members joining the procession, the Maine State Police Honor Guard led the transfer of Cross's body from the State Medical Examiner's Office in Augusta to a funeral home in Belfast, some 50 miles away. A spokesperson for the Searsmont Mill told the Bangor Daily News that the fire started in an area where wood shavings are packed in plastic bags and spread to a nearby silo. Firefighters from several departments were battling the blaze in the silo when the explosion occurred. Maine health officials say of the 10 firefighters who were injured in Friday's explosion, 8 are still being treated in hospital. Community members are raising money for victims and their families. The body of a paddleboarder who went missing on Graham Lake in Ellsworth has been recovered. The Maine Warden Service said 20-year-old Grayson Moat went missing on May 5th. According to wardens, Moat left his family camp on a paddleboard, likely without a life jacket. A family member found his body around 6:30 Friday evening, about 300 yards from shore. For 10 days, Moat had been the focus of a major water and air search that included the Warden Service, Ellsworth Police, the Maine Marine Patrol, Maine State Police, and Forest Service, as well as friends and family. Police are investigating a break-in at Lisbon Cannabis in Lisbon Falls, Maine. Investigators say 4 people were wearing masks and forced their way into the store on Canal Street early Saturday and stole merchandise and an unknown amount of cash. Lisbon police say they found a cash register in the roadway while searching the area, and they say the suspects were driving a gray Honda CR-V that had been reported stolen in Auburn. Police are asking residents and businesses in the area to review any available security camera footage between 2 and 3 a.m. Saturday and report any suspicious activity, video footage, or information. And today is Victoria Day in Canada. Government offices, public schools, colleges, universities, libraries, and most retail businesses are closed today in New Brunswick. Originally celebrated as Queen Victoria's birthday, the holiday was redefined in 2023 to honor the birthdays of all British monarchs. Your forecast is coming up.
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5: 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Sale ends May 30th, only at Extreme Granite on the Holden Road in Presque Isle and Grand Falls Granite, 255 Broadway Boulevard in Grand Falls.
7: Erie, Preston, some evidence has been tossed out in the case of accused CEO killer Luigi Mangione. The item seized from his backpack during his arrest at a Pennsylvania McDonald's will not be allowed in the trial. However, the alleged weapon and writings that were seized later will be admitted as evidence. President Trump has filed the paperwork to withdraw his $10 billion lawsuit against the IRS over the leak of his tax returns.
8: It doesn't lay out any explanation or next steps, but sources tell ABC News the president and his administration intend to announce a settlement, creating a $1.7 billion fund to pay out claims to those who allege they were unfairly targeted by the Biden administration. Democrats have expressed outrage over the prospect of taxpayer money being handed out to rioters who desecrated the Capitol on January 6th.
7: That's ABC National Correspondent Stephen Portnoy in Washington. Congo's health minister announcing the opening of 3 Ebola treatment centers as a rare variant that has no known therapeutics or vaccine strikes the region. This is ABC News. opioid overdose.
3: The weather forecast for northern Maine and western New Brunswick. Clouds thicken up this afternoon. Highs around 65 or 18 Celsius. Tonight looks mostly cloudy with a chance of showers. Lows near 50 or 10 C. Mostly cloudy tomorrow with showers likely mainly in the afternoon. Could be some isolated thunderstorms. Highs ranging from 67 to 77 north to south or 19 to 25 Celsius.
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Chapel Roan, Pink Pony Club. Cardi B threw out the first pitch over the weekend, but it wasn't for an MLB game. I'll explain coming up. Right now, it's Sienna Spiro, Die on This Hill.

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0: somber homewrecker. Cardi B is a mom to four, and over the weekend, her four-year-old son, Wave, had a baseball tournament. Not only did she show up to support him, but she actually threw out the first pitch of the entire tournament to the crowd's delight. And while she loves her son and loves being there to support him, she did not love the outdoor weather so much. She took to social media to say that she's more accustomed to controlled indoor environments where everything's a little bit more contained and comfortable, calling herself more of a, quote, girl mom, saying even that she felt like she was going to pass out due to the open air stadium and the weather, saying, I can't handle it. The wait is over and the 2026 NFL schedule is out. 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
8: Here's a look at the weather forecast for northern Maine and western New Brunswick. Clouds thicken up this afternoon, highs around 65 or 18 Celsius. Tonight looks mostly cloudy with a chance of showers, lows near 50 or 10 C. Mostly cloudy tomorrow with showers likely mainly in the afternoon, could be some isolated thunderstorms, highs ranging from 67 to 77 north to south or 19 to 25 Celsius.
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1: ABC News, I'm Mike Dubusky. The Department of Justice has announced what it calls an anti-weaponization fund with the goal of paying out people who claim to have been victimized by the government. ABC's Catherine Falder says it comes after President Trump agreed to drop his lawsuit against the IRS.
2: They released an order from the acting Attorney General Todd Blanche, which would establish this fund, but they leave out some of the details that would have been in the settlement agreement. They reference a settlement agreement that they have. That agreement hasn't been posted yet, but according to our reporting, the settlement agreement would give Trump the power to fire members of a commission who would oversee the fund, and it would be shrouded in secrecy. The fund would not need to disclose how they're making decisions, who they are awarding the money to.
1: And a judge in New York has ruled that certain evidence in the Luigi Mangione case, including a gun magazine, cannot be used at trial. However, the suspected murder weapon can. This is ABC News.
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6: Here's a look at the weather forecast for northern Maine and western New Brunswick. Clouds thicken up this afternoon, highs around 65 or 18 Celsius. Tonight looks mostly cloudy with a chance of showers, lows near 50 or 10 C. Mostly cloudy tomorrow with showers likely mainly in the afternoon, could be some isolated thunderstorms, highs ranging from 67 to 77 north to south or 19 to 25 Celsius.
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1: BTS with Swim. They'll be performing at the first ever FIFA World Cup halftime show. So the 2026 FIFA World Cup is going to kick off June 11th, run through July 19th. It's being hosted across 16 cities in Canada, Mexico, and the United States. So the halftime show is being curated by Coldplay's Chris Martin, and Global Citizen and FIFA have announced that Madonna, Shakira, and BTS will co-headline the historic first ever FIFA World Cup 2026 final halftime show. It will happen on Sunday, July 19th at MetLife Stadium in New Jersey. 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

0: somber, back to friends. Harry Styles kicked off his Together tour in Amsterdam over the weekend. He's got 6 more shows there. The next one coming up on Wednesday. I do know Zoe Kravitz, James Corden, and Harry's mom were all in attendance. And I am so thankful for the internet because I don't know if I'll ever get a chance to actually see him live myself, but I sure love watching everyone's videos.
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1: ABC News, I'm Mike Dubusky. President Trump has reached a settlement in a lawsuit he filed against the administration he runs, creating a new fund to pay out claims for alleged weaponization of the government. ABC News national correspondent Stephen Portnoy has the latest.
2: The Justice Department says its anti-weaponization fund will be controlled by a five-member board appointed by the Attorney General. One of the members will be recommended by congressional leadership, but the president can remove any member for any reason. Officials say the $1,776,000,000 fund will pay out claims to those who've experienced what they've called weaponization and lawfare. Democrats say it's a slush fund that could see money going to rioters who ransacked the U.S. Capitol on January 6.
1: Trump filed that suit after an IRS contractor leaked his tax returns, leading to a five-year prison sentence. The suspected murder weapon in the Luigi Mangione case can be used at trial, a judge in New York ruled today. This is ABC News.
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10: Here's a look at the weather forecast for northern Maine and western New Brunswick. Clouds thicken up this afternoon, highs around 65 or 18 Celsius. Tonight looks mostly cloudy with a chance of showers, lows near 50 or 10 C. Mostly cloudy tomorrow with showers likely mainly in the afternoon, could be some isolated thunderstorms, highs ranging from 67 to 77 north to south or 19 to 25 Celsius.
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0: Taylor Swift, Elizabeth Taylor. Taylor and Travis Kelce attended a wedding in Brooklyn on Saturday, and Taylor was seen wearing a set of jewelry that once belonged to Elizabeth Taylor. Now, Elizabeth Taylor bought the jewelry in 1999 from designer Darlene DeSettle. 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
21: Here's a look at the weather forecast for northern Maine and western New Brunswick. Clouds thicken up this afternoon, highs around 65 or 18 Celsius. Tonight looks mostly cloudy with a chance of showers, lows near 50 or 10 C. Mostly cloudy tomorrow with showers likely mainly in the afternoon. Could be some isolated thunderstorms, highs ranging from 67 to 77 north to south or 19 to 25 Celsius.
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1: ABC News, I'm Mike Dubusky. In a unanimous decision, a jury in California has tossed out Elon Musk's lawsuit against Sam Altman. The reason?
2: Basically, the jury and judge found Elon Musk waited too long to file his lawsuit against OpenAI's co-founder Sam Altman. The nine-person jury in Oakland deliberated for only 2 hours after a three-week-long trial, finding that Musk missed the statute of limitations so the case could not move forward. Musk was accusing OpenAI and its top executives of betraying a shared vision for OpenAI as a nonprofit. Musk argued that Sam Altman all along planned to turn it into a for-profit company. Musk's team vows it could appeal. Alex Stone, ABC News.
1: To the Ebola outbreak, where Dr. Satish Pattai of the CDC now says,
3: I can now confirm that there is one case of Ebola in an American who was exposed as part of their work in the Democratic Republic of Congo.
1: That American now transferred to Germany. This is ABC News.
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4: Here's a look at the weather forecast for northern Maine and western New Brunswick. Clouds thicken up this afternoon, highs around 65 or 18 Celsius. Tonight looks mostly cloudy with a chance of showers, lows near 50 or 10 C. Mostly cloudy tomorrow with showers likely mainly in the afternoon, could be some isolated thunderstorms, highs ranging from 67 to 77 north to south or 19 to 25 Celsius.
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8: Here's a look at the weather forecast for northern Maine and western New Brunswick. Clouds thicken up this afternoon, highs around 65 or 18 Celsius. Tonight looks mostly cloudy with a chance of showers, lows near 50 or 10 C. Mostly cloudy tomorrow with showers likely mainly in the afternoon, could be some isolated thunderstorms, highs ranging from 67 to 77 north to south or 19 to 25 Celsius.
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0: That is Post Malone, Morgan Wallen, Q96.1. Hey, are you curious about AI, but not really sure what it actually means for you or your business? You can join the Aroostook Women's Network. It's coming up today at the Inn of Acadia in Madawaska for Marketing with AI. 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Women from all around Aroostook County, you're encouraged to come. 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
1: ABC News, I'm Mike Dubosky. President Trump now says he's calling off strikes on Iran that had been planned for tomorrow because he says serious negotiations are now taking place. More from ABC News Chief White House Correspondent Mary Bruce.
2: Last week, Trump swiftly rejected Iran's response to a U.S. proposal meant to set the stage for peace talks. The president insisting Iran must give up its nuclear development and turn over its enriched uranium. Iran says they've sent their response, saying they will not negotiate over their right to enrichment.
1: A jury in California has thrown out Elon Musk's lawsuit against OpenAI CEO Sam Altman. There are now nearly 90 suspected deaths from Ebola in the Democratic Republic of the Congo. And now the CDC says an American who'd been working in the area has tested positive.
3: The person developed symptoms over the weekend and tested positive late Sunday.
1: Dr. Satish Pillai, incident manager for the CDC's Ebola response. This is ABC News.
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11: Here's a look at the weather forecast for northern Maine and western New Brunswick. Clouds thicken up this afternoon, highs around 65 or 18 Celsius. Tonight looks mostly cloudy with a chance of showers, lows near 50 or 10 C. Mostly cloudy tomorrow with showers likely mainly in the afternoon. Could be some isolated thunderstorms, highs ranging from 67 to 77 north to south or 19 to 25 Celsius.
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There's Justin Bieber and Daisies. Chuck D here with a song from the number one album in America for the third week in a row. Yeah, The Great Divide from Noah Kahan. Here's the title song.

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0: If you are a father and you've got kids that are going to be leaving the house soon, kind of going off to college or to start their professional lives, just want to give you a heads up. New research says that when something breaks in their life, so they're going to call you to figure out how to fix it. That's right. You are the 45% of millennials call dad first when something breaks at their house, their apartment, whatever it is. 35% will try to fix it themselves, and 20% will immediately call the professional. So just a heads up, they may be moving out of the house, but you're not done with them yet.
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3: Here's a look at the weather forecast for northern Maine and western New Brunswick. Clouds thicken up this afternoon, highs around 65 or 18 Celsius. Tonight looks mostly cloudy with a chance of showers, lows near 50 or 10 C. Mostly cloudy tomorrow with showers likely mainly in the afternoon, could be some isolated thunderstorms, highs ranging from 67 to 77 north to south or 19 to 25 Celsius.
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1: 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Good evening. It's just after 5 o'clock, 6 Atlantic time. I'm Mark Shaw with the latest news update for Maine and New Brunswick from Q96.1. The State Fire Marshal's Office continues to investigate an explosion at the Robbins Lumber Mill in Searsmont on Friday that claimed the life of a Morrill man and injured 10 others. Officials say 27-year-old Andrew Cross, a firefighter for the Morrill Volunteer Fire Department, died at the scene. The Maine State Police Honor Guard on Saturday led the transfer of Cross's body from the State Medical Examiner's Office in Augusta to a funeral home in Belfast, some 50 miles away. A spokesperson for the Searsmont Mill reported the fire started in an area where wood shavings are packed in plastic bags and fire spread to a nearby silo. According to Morrill Fire Chief Dean Rowland, the explosion in the silo that killed Cross happened about 15 minutes after his crew arrived. Maine health officials say of the 10 firefighters who were injured in the blast, 8 are still being treated in hospital. Community members are raising money for victims and their families. The body of a paddleboarder who went missing on Graham Lake in Ellsworth has been recovered. The Maine Warden Service said 20-year-old Grayson Moat went missing on May 5th. According to wardens, Moat left his family camp on a paddleboard, likely without a life jacket. A family member found his body around 6:30 Friday evening, about 300 yards from shore. For 10 days, Moat had been the focus of a major water and air search that included members of the Warden Service, Ellsworth Police, the Maine Marine Patrol, Maine State Police, the Forest Service, as well as many friends and family. Police are investigating a break-in at the Lisbon Cannabis Store in Lisbon Falls, Maine, early Saturday. Investigators say 4 people wearing masks forced their way into the store on Canal Street, stole merchandise and an unknown amount of cash. Lisbon police say they found a cash register in the roadway while searching the area. They said the suspects were driving a gray Honda CRV that had been reported stolen earlier in Auburn. Police are asking residents and businesses in the area to review security camera footage between 2 and 3 a.m. Saturday and report any suspicious activity, video footage, or information. And a new report ranks New Brunswick's 3 largest cities among the top 20 places to buy property in Canada. Fredericton, St. John, and Moncton took 1st, 4th, and 11th place, respectively, in the 2026 edition of Money Sense's Where to Buy Real Estate in Canada report. Using data from the Canadian Real Estate Association, the report evaluated 44 markets using benchmark home prices, recent price changes, and neighborhood economic data. Fredericton, which received a rating of 3.75 out of 5 stars with an average home price of $344,000 and a 5-year growth of 74%, took first place for the second year in a row. Your forecast is coming up.
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5: A special report from ABC News. I'm Mike Dubusky. California authorities now say they've neutralized the threat to the Islamic Center of San Diego. The center itself posting, "We are safe. Entire school is safe. All kids and staff and teachers are safe as well." The nearby Sharp Memorial Hospital, however, says its disaster procedures have been activated and that they are currently receiving patients. ABC News crime and terrorism analyst Brad Garrett.
6: Many of these sort of mass shootings have a revenge aspect, whether it be personal or whether it be just because of what the mosque represents to the shooter or shooters.
5: San Diego Mayor Todd Gloria posting on social media in the last hour that he's receiving updates from law enforcement. California Governor Gavin Newsom posting similarly that he's been briefed on the situation. There remains a massive police presence outside of the center, which is in the Claremont neighborhood of San Diego. This is ABC News.
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1: Checking the weather forecast for northern Maine and western New Brunswick. Mostly cloudy tonight. A chance of showers. Lows around 50 or 10 Celsius. Tomorrow, clouds with showers likely mainly in the afternoon. Isolated thunderstorms. Highs from 67 to 77 north to south, or about 19 to 25 Celsius. A few showers tomorrow evening, then shifting clouds overnight. Lows near 60 or 16 Celsius. Mostly sunny, breezy, and warm on Wednesday.
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0: Checking the weather forecast for northern Maine and western New Brunswick. Mostly cloudy tonight. A chance of showers. Lows around 50 or 10 Celsius. Tomorrow, clouds with showers likely mainly in the afternoon. Isolated thunderstorms. Highs from 67 to 77.

0: up north to south. We're about 19 to 25 Celsius. A few showers tomorrow evening, then shifting clouds overnight, lows near 60 or 16 Celsius. Mostly sunny, breezy, and warm on Wednesday.
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0: And as Ava Max, Q96.1, this weekend, the Francis Malcolm Science Center is having their open house. There'll be some planetarium shows. You can visit the observatory. There'll be hikes on nature trails. They've got a lunch lined up. There is a ranger exhibit, experiments with camp invention, coloring contest, face painting for the whole family. Absolutely free. Now, the planetarium shows and the lunch, those are $5 per person. They will be accepting donations also. If you'd like some more information, head over to Facebook and search for the Francis Malcolm Science Center.
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6: Checking the weather forecast for northern Maine and western New Brunswick. Mostly cloudy tonight, a chance of showers, lows around 50 or 10 Celsius. Tomorrow, clouds with showers likely mainly in the afternoon. Isolated thunderstorms, highs from 67 to 77 north to south, or about 19 to 25 Celsius. A few showers tomorrow evening, then shifting clouds overnight, lows near 60 or 16 Celsius. Mostly sunny, breezy, and warm on Wednesday.
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6: You don't have to get ready if you stay ready. I need some confessions. Usher. Okay. Usher, baby. Went on a whole tangent there. My whole mind went crazy. Anyways, confessions. If you have somebody in your life who you know routinely FaceTimes you, do you always make sure you look cute at home?
7: 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If you are routinely FaceTiming me, baby, you get what you get and you can't pitch a fit because you know what you're getting.
6: 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I know you're making sure your hair is semi-cute. You don't even need to put like concealer on. Maybe just a little powder. Take away the shine. Confessions. 1-888-900-5217.

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1: Well, just how flexible are you? Lauren Sapp, Donnie Meacham. 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
2: 6'2½. Do you think I can put my... I'm not Gumby. Like, I can't literally reach all the way down there. And with this, like, I have a fake hip. So I have a metal hip. I'm not flexible at all. Zero flexibility.
1: I'm hearing a lot of excuses. We're going to be talking about flexibility and the weirdest thing I have ever seen, including flexible behavior. All right, that's coming at you next.
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1: Forecast for northern Maine and western New Brunswick. Mostly cloudy tonight. A chance of showers. Lows around 50 or 10 Celsius. Tomorrow clouds with showers likely mainly in the afternoon. Isolated thunderstorms. Highs from 67 to 77 north to south, or about 19 to 25 Celsius. A few showers tomorrow evening, then shifting clouds overnight. Lows near 60 or 16 Celsius. Mostly sunny, breezy, and warm on Wednesday.
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1: How flexible are you? Let us know. 1-888-900-5217. When I think about flexibility, Donnie, like, I'm pretty flexible in like the weirdest way. Like, I could do a split on the spot. Do not even try and ask me to do it. I'm ready to do it, like, immediately. But have you heard of toe yoga?
2: Wait. So people doing yoga with their... Okay, we've gone too far.
1: I know.
2: This is like sweat yoga, Karma Sutra yoga. Cool. I'm into it. Toe yoga. This is too much. We've gone too far.
1: I mean, here's the thing. It's surprisingly beneficial. Apparently, your toe is very flexible, and it's very important for you to be scrunching and crunching your toes and like stretching out your feet, because it'll help you improve your balance, your posture, and prevent you from common injuries like plantar fasciitis.
2: Sure. Yes. Toe yoga. I'm here for lots of yoga. Toe yoga, you lost me. I'm not going into putting my feet in front of people and then just stretching it. That's a big no for me.
1: We're all about the balance.

0: Are you easy?
1: Nah, you ain't. Bruno, though, is. Bruno in the Big Easy. Bruno Mars in New Orleans. Why wouldn't you want to go? Seriously. New Orleans? Hello? Get some beads. Flash your ID to get into that. You thought I was going to say, no, flash your ID. Flash that, too. That's all right. Beads for everybody. Bruno in the Big Easy. Into the wind right now. We're going to send you to a show. Get you to New Orleans. Get you a little bit of spending money. Because a little bit goes a long ways these days. Bruno the Big Easy. Enter or right now on

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1: According to TikTok, Donnie, men do not marry the people that they love. Do you want to know who they marry? The people that are in front of them. So that means there's hope for you one day.

0: again.
1: But every bar I go to, I'm like, I'm standing right in front of you. Marry me. Here. You. Me. Right in front of you. That's also sad.
0: It is kind of sad. Also, if you want to shout out the person who got away, hit us up in the DMs right there on the Pop Crush app.
2: Did you know about
3: 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It's gonna be stuck in your head all day. Yay! Here's that song again. It will make you cray cray.
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